Thank you, and I feel good when you do that. This is one of the things that I play a lot of times, and I like it, and I hope you like it. It's a kind of a thing, it's supposed to be sung, but then generally when you sing this, it messes the whole thing up, but I just plays it. The title of this is, what's the name of it? I'll just play it, that's all.

don't you mind people grinning in your face? Don't mind people grinning in your face. Yeah, just bear this in mind. A true friend is hard to find. Don't you mind people grinning in your face? You know your mother will talk about you, your sisters and your brothers too. Yes, don't care how you're trying to live, they'll talk about you still. Yes, but bear who is in mind, a true friend is hard to find. Don't you mind people grinning

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What's the Kumuji Tayai? What do you want, the Overman Band Wakabas? Come on, let's see the Wakabas.

de ma kobo. 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Eh eh eh eh eh eh eh eh eh eh eh eh eh eh eh eh eh eh eh eh eh eh eh eh eh eh eh eh eh eh eh eh eh eh eh eh eh eh eh eh eh eh eh eh eh eh eh eh eh eh eh eh eh eh eh eh eh eh eh eh eh eh eh eh eh eh eh 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eh eh eh eh eh eh eh eh eh eh eh eh eh eh eh eh eh eh eh eh eh eh eh eh eh eh eh eh eh eh eh eh eh eh eh eh eh eh eh eh eh eh eh eh eh eh eh eh

Cozy, cozy, cozy, cozy, cozy, cozy, cozy, cozy, cozy, cozy, cozy, cozy, cozy, cozy, cozy, cozy, cozy, cozy, cozy, cozy, cozy, cozy, cozy, cozy, cozy, cozy, cozy, cozy, cozy, cozy, cozy, cozy, cozy, 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